Hawaii's alternative rock, Star 99.1. Really, really cool contest. If you're a fan of Somber, we're sending you on a flight to see him. And also, your friend's going to come. And also, it's for free. And also, it's a major hookup. I'll tell you more in a few.

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1: Somber. Back to friends. 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
1: It is officially official. We have a release date. Linkin Park's brand new documentary, Unshatter. It's coming out September 30th, detailing their comeback. Everything after the loss of Chester, directed by the band's very own Johan. The official trailer is out. I have no other words than chills. Mike Shinoda is just truly one of the greats. I can't wait to see it. Heavy is the crown, right after Cypress Hill.

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1: This is so cool. Apple Music, they do this thing. It's the Rediscovered series. So they take legacy artists, new takes on their defining tracks. Stephen Jenkins was just in studio a few weeks ago. Amazing stripped back performance of Semi-Charmed Life. It's on Apple Music's Instagram and also Third Eye Blind's Instagram. Definitely check that out. So good.

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0: No.
1: Life is really becoming about the small wins. My name is Tammo. Hope you're having a good Saturday so far. Appreciate you being here.

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1: Okay, remember the Baja Blast Leo that we were talking about the other day? 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
1: Oh, come on. 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I guess the holdup on a Barbie 2 is that the cast, including Margot Robbie, who made $50 million, made too much money round one, and now they're asking for a ton more round two, so they can't afford it. That movie, I'm sorry, you don't have to be a Barbie fan to appreciate. It was awesome.

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Okay, fingers crossed, because I keep seeing it everywhere that Billy Corgan is being really persistent about the Pumpkins having a residency at the Sphere. Hopefully, someone's like, okay, no, we hear you. This is a great idea. 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
1: I'm back from vacation. Also, let me get some Paramore.
0: Pretty please. A little staticky. Welcome back. And yeah, the answer is yes. I will play Paramore right around 4 o'clock. But let me know what else you want to hear. My name is Tammo. 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

Star 99.1 if you need some new music to listen to. Hayley Williams of Paramore. Her other band, Power Snatch, just dropped their second EP of the year this week. So worth listening to. And also, if you are into discovering new songs, new artists, make sure you're hanging out with Alex Mack every weeknight at 11 o'clock. Emerging Alt is exactly that. It's an hour of new music for you.

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0: 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They're air taxis that are cars that would take off and land vertically. I'm good.

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1: 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My name is Tammo. 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
0: 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Thank you. My name is Tammo. Absolutely, I'll play Blink 182 before the end of the hour, and let me know what else you'd like to hear by tapping the microphone in your free iHeartRadio app. It's Temper City right now. 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
1: Blink-182's Travis Barker released his documentary this week, Louder Than Fear. And so now I need to stop being cheap and pay for Hulu again so I can watch it, because apparently it is everything. Like, nothing is off limits, including the first wife, who we really never hear about. But yeah, of course, Mark and Tom make appearances on it. He talks about his addiction to pills, the plane crash. Again, it's called Louder Than Fear. Travis Barker from Blink-182, his documentary out on Hulu now.

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0: 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Hawaii's alternative rock, killing it with the request today. Just got another one.
1: 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Love you, girl.
0: I love you, too. And let's do it. I'll play Green Day after No Doubt. Right after Green Day, we'll talk about the new movie, Nimrods, which is out. Looks awesome. 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

*991, Hawaii's alternative rock. Sometimes the internet just does too much. Everything but the bagel, lattes, coffee that tastes like, I don't want garlic in my coffee. 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
2: 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Thanks. Love you.
1: Love you, too. Which is why we are playing Dreams right now. 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
1: 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I said this earlier, but how great is it knowing that we don't have another week in 2026 without football? Yeah, it is the most glorious time of year. My name is Tama. I just wanted to say hi and appreciate you being here this afternoon.
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1: The end of an era. 7-Up as we know it will no longer taste the same. 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
1: Brandon Flowers from The Killers about to drop his first solo album in 11 years. It's called Thrasher. Comes out this coming Friday. Tiger's Blood. It's a little Americana, a little country western, and it is fantastic if you're looking for something new to dive into.

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1: That is the number two alt-rock song in the country this week. That's Julia Wolf with In My Room. And it's number two because Temper City is just not giving up that number one spot. They've been there for four straight weeks. And you can get the full countdown, find out what's ranking where on Out of Order with Stryker tomorrow night at 8. Of course, he doesn't count them down in order because... Why would he do that? No, he mixes them all up, hence the name, Out of Order. See, that way you never know what's coming next. Keeps you on your toes.
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1: Unshatter is the Linkin Park documentary, and the full trailer dropped a few days ago, so you can watch it now on YouTube, and the movie itself will hit theaters September 30th. My name's Crash with the latest from Somber Now. 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

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Temper City only formed as a band earlier this year, and today they have the number one alt-rock song in the country for the fourth straight week. This is Self-Aware.

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1: I Miss You is Blink 182. And that new Travis Barker documentary, Louder Than Fear, is streaming on Hulu now. It dropped on Thursday. I'm Crash with the latest from Evanescence. This is Who Will You Follow? What?

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Chili Peppers have been tinkering around writing and recording stuff for the new album for the past several months, but Chad Smith says that they're going to get serious about it and really start knocking it out in September, which is crazy to think is in just a couple of weeks. What happened to summer? In my youth, I'm Crash with Give It Away.

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1: Lost Boys is the latest from Phoebe Bridgers, which is on the album Lost Weekend, and that's out now. It dropped yesterday. So when you get a chance and have a hankering, you can stream the whole thing.
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0: 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You could sound like this.
1: Oh, God. Oh, my God. Oh, my God.
0: See, that could be you. There's three chances every weekday to win it, and your next crack at it will happen Monday morning just after 9 o'clock. And Weezer is one of the bands that you'll see. Their latest from the Gold album is We Might As Well Be Strangers.

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It's Crash, and Bush is coming back to Honolulu October 2nd and 3rd at the Republic. 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
1: Here's what I don't know. 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
1: New Cage called Beaches in Tennessee. My name is Crash, and there's no word yet on how far along Cage the Elephant is with the new album, whether it's going to drop sometime in 2026, or maybe it'll be sometime next year before they release it. They're not dropping any hints about that, but they give us one new song. You know they got more in the works.
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1: Here's what's going to happen Monday morning around 9 o'clock. 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

Hawaii's alternative rock, Star 99.1. That's a Red Hot Chili Peppers, and Chad Smith says they're going to buckle down and start seriously working on the next album once September rolls around. I'm Crash, and here's Sublime. 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
11: That we are. Got some killer remixes coming your way tonight. Group Love, Tongue Tied, the Twin Sig remix. How about some Franz Ferdinand? Because it feels like it's baseball season. Baseball time, right? Take me out.
12: And we're also going to play you some new music from Honest Abe, MGK, Dead Poets Society, Edge Hill, and more. But how about the dudes that keep teasing us? I feel like something is coming. I know we got a new song from them, but we want more. It's Cage the Elephant, Ain't No Rest for the Wicked. 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
1: The Paradox, I kind of like that. Those guys are kind of in that blink pocket, you know, but they're out of Atlanta, right?
0: Yes, they are out of Atlanta, and Jack White DM'd them. I can't say the same. Good Charlotte, Dance Floor Anthem, one of my favorites from them. We played Do the Dash One and Felix remix.
1: And Cage the Elephant got things rolling. Those guys out of Bowling Green, Kentucky. Kind of interesting story on that band, too. 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Whereas, you know, you hear about British people coming to America, but Cage actually went to London. Kind of cool, huh?
0: Pond Hoppers, Cage the Elephant. Love them and love you for being here. Don't move. We got some Tame Impala coming up on Scratch and Sniff.
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0: All right, Christian, you ready for this one? It's the Spider-Man Battle of the Parkers. You got Peter Parker, obviously Spider-Man, and now... Now you got Kevin Parker, the singer for Tame Impala, right?
7: I'm going for Kevin Parker because a man who is brave enough to wear flip-flops on stage is somebody that I gotta back all the time. He's on his summer tour right now with Joe and Dominic Fike. Here's Loser. This is the Rodney Hazard remix on Scratch and Snip.
0: Yeah, and it's on the Spider-Man movie too, so do it.

0: Monday, who's going to be doing a little mini mix right here on Scratch and Sniff, right?
1: I'm so excited about that. Dawson is the man, even if he is a Padres fan. I'm a Dodger fan, but we still get along. Here's new music from Almost Monday. This is No More Regrets on Scratch and Sniff.

0: Yes, brand new music from them. Song is called Cold, and that's one of my faves out right now, man. That thing's a banger.
1: You are really into them. I'm also went to 21 Pilots, who just gave us a live album. I don't know if you saw it. It's from their show that they did in Mexico City end of last year. We played you The Contract, the Osiris remix.
0: Arctic Monkeys, 505, Burn the Disco remix.
1: New music from our guys, Almost Monday, No More Regrets, and some Tame Impala in case you're really into the new Spider-Man movie. What's it called? Welcome Home? No. Going Home.
0: Yeah, it's called Brand New Day, actually.
1: Brand New Day. I was totally off. It's because I watched Homecoming. And anyway, I'm not a comic book nerd, as you can tell, but I do love me some Tame Impala. We played you the Rodney Hazard remix of Loser.
0: Yes, we are about to find your peace and happiness with Weezer next. Don't go anywhere. Scratch and snarf. Slightly Stupid's hooked up with G-Love and Wiz Khalifa. 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
0: So, Kristen, are you ready for an emotional escape from Weezer? You know, the metaphorical state of mind, the peace and happiness, the island in the sun?
1: I am always ready for Weezer. Put them in my veins. They're on their The Gathering tour, which sounds like they're summoning a coven, and I'm down for it. Here's the Deep Phase remix of Island in the Sun on Scratch and Sniff.

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1: I feel like even if you have bad ears, you will always know a Social Distortion song when you hear it. This is Tonight on Scratch and Sniff.

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1: And I'm Mike.
0: And we're from the band Incubus.
1: Scratch and sniff.
0: It's all in the mix.
2: 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And I can't help but ask myself how much I let the fear take the wheel and steer.

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1: 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We also played you the Ghost Acid remix of Plugin Baby from Muse, who are touring right now. Catch them if you get a chance.
0: Drive from Incubus, the Alejandro remix. You like that little roll, that little R roll there? Yeah.
1: I was just about to say that R. You gotten it. You're getting it, Mal. Played you some new music from Social D. Tonight is what we got on for you.
0: Weezer's Island in the Sun. And they're going to be playing with Muse, the iHeartRadio Music Festival out there this year. So that's going
1: to
0: be fun.
1: Yes, they're going to make their way to Vegas. And if you get to go hang out in the heat, you better do it. We got some more good things on for you tonight. 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
0: Ooh, tying up the tongues. Next.
1: Scratch and Sniff.
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11: It is Kristen Limon. Very excited to be hanging with you, which it's coming up. This is going to be like a year in December. I was doing the math. I can't believe how fast time is flying. So much love for having me on the Scratch and Sniff fam. Excited to get to hang with you every single weekend and to play some group love. Obviously, their most famous song, which you'll know anywhere you go, Tongue Tied. It's the Twin Sick remix on Scratch and Sniff.

0: remixing your faves and turning you on to what's next. And every week we do the Alterno Reggae Jam of the Week. It's brought to you by thepeer.org. And Kristen, what are we doing for tonight?
1: We're doing Jacob Castle, which is Jacob Knowles' first passion project. So before he joined and took over as lead singer of Sublime, he was Jacob's Castle. This is Vincent Thomas, thepeer.org feature song of the week on Scratch and Sniff.

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0: from Bombargo. Kristen was telling me about them. They are from Canada.
1: Yeah, and they mob deep. There's like a zillion people in that band. It's my first time getting to know them, so we wanted to put you on to How Will I Ever Fall in Love Again? Guess what? You're going to figure it out. It's going to be fine. We also got you some Glass Animals, Heat Waves, the Siren remix.
0: Speaking of the heat waves, Sun, the Sun, as in the Bad Sons with Cardiac Arrest, the Woody Produce remix.
1: We also slid in the Peer.org feature song of the week, like we do every show. You heard Jacob's Castle, Vincent Thomas.
0: And shout outs to Jacob Noel, because that's kind of like his, I guess you could call it side project now that he's Mr. Sublime, but originally it was his band that he was jamming on before he really took over Sublime, so you know.
1: He's always dabbling, and we love that about him. And we played just some group love, too. Tongue Tied, the Twin Sick remix, and we are still not done. Got a whole lot of night left.
0: Self-aware, we're going to become self-aware next.
1: We hope so, anyway.
0: Scratch and sniff. 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
0: Remixing your favorites, turning you on to what's next, and trying to do it without a temper.
1: Right? Yes. And you know what's cool is not only are we remixing something that is new, we're like doing all the scratch and sniff things in one song. This is Temper City. They are so new. They've only been a band since January. This is the Lumix remix of Self Aware on Scratch and Sniff.

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1: It is sounding real good. So does Milky Chance, Stolen Dance, the Stylist remix, our girl Eka Vandal, Cruising to South Soothe.
0: You know, if we got a bottle of tequila and Eka and Kristen, I'd be like, are these girls sisters or what, man? You know, come on.
1: It would be a time you'd need to be a part of and you'd never want to leave. We should just throw in Hayley Williams in that mix too. Paramore, we played you Decode, the Neotech remix.
0: And 10% Self-Aware, the Lumix remix. You know, I'm from San Diego. Kristen's from L.A. We're going to talk about baseball next. It's Scratch and Sniff.
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9: Scratch and sniff, take me out. It's a ballpark song. Let's get some hot dogs and some popcorn. And maybe the Dodgers aren't kicking everyone's butt.
10: No, they are getting spanked by the entire just league. It's so sad. It's like you said, we've seen the Dodgers spank the Padres down in San Diego where you are. The Padres have slightly slapped the Dodgers a few times. But yeah, the Dodgers getting their asses handed to them. Let's not talk about it. Let's talk about Franz Ferdinand. Take me out, the Pineal Lobe remix on Scratch and Sniff.
9: Can I get a cold beer and some popcorn?

0: Getting excited about these guys, too, man. They got a super cool sound. 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

0: Out of Nashville, that's new music from In Color. Track is called High. It's from their EP Snow Day, which is kind of cool because the band was actually formed together in 2024 when they all got snowed in together and hung out for the weekend. They're like, damn, maybe we should be a band.
1: Shout out to Mother Nature. We might not have In Color without her. We played you some Joe before them. End of Beginning, the A-OK remix.
0: Cannons, Fire for You, the Tiesto remix, because we all need a little more disco in our life.
1: 1,000%. And a very cool band you need to get your ears on and get to know, Bad Press. Circle Round is a song we got on.
0: And Franz Ferdinand, Take Me Out, got things rolling. And that's a wrap. That's the way you do 2 hours of remixes and new music.
1: And already halfway through August. Thank you so much for spending another night with us. And we will do it again in 7 from today.
0: Sounds like a winner, man. Let's go. Scratch and Sniff, we out of here.
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1: Maybe. Yeah, you know, I had to do it. Maybe we are going to be reveling in whatever Oasis has up their collective sleeves for 2027 sooner rather than later. There are people out there saying that Oasis 2027 whatever has been confirmed, but it's all like word of mouth, which is literally what I'm doing right now also. But I it's coming. It's got to be coming, right? What's going on? How are you? It's Nikki with you. Happy Sunday. This is cool. Starting back up again tomorrow. Got those free trips to Vegas up for grabs for you to head out to our 2026 iHeartRadio Music Festival going down September 18th and 19th again in Vegas with Weezer, Muse, Goo Goo Dolls, and so many more. 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

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What's going on? It's Nikki. 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
1: Hey, it's Nikki with you. Want to get this newer one on now that's just been blowing up everywhere. Buffalo Traffic Jam is what they're called out of Montana. Song is Fool's Gold.

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Star 99.1, Hawaii's alternative rock. Papa Roach, Even If It Kills Me, on this early Sunday. It's Nikki. Thank you so much for hanging with us. What are you up to this weekend? How are you? As always, feel free to say hi. Send us a message. Say whatever's on your mind just by tapping the talkback mic while you're listening on your iHeartRadio app.

0: 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New from the Foo Fighters, Window. Kind of like goes without saying, Foo Fighters have pretty much played and like headlined every festival everywhere on earth at this point. I don't know. You can check me on that, but I feel like it's probably true. What's going on? It's Nikki, and our 2026 iHeartRadio Music Festival going to be back in Vegas September 18th and 19th. We got Weezer playing this year, Muse, Goo Goo Dolls, and just so many more. A stacked 2 days of music. We want you to be there. 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

Star 99.1, Tame Impala, Dracula, It's Nikki. I kind of feel like that song is going to be kind of like this song where it's going to be on the radio like pretty much for the rest of our lives. And I'm okay with it. Hopefully you are. Speaking of Linkin Park here, new documentary coming out next month.

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Star 99.1, Hawaii's alternative rock. Good morning. Hey, it's Nikki with you. Let's do some music discovery now from Almost Monday. So looking forward to their new album and tour. Thank God it's Almost Monday. I love that name. This is No More Regrets.

0: Hawaii's alternative rock, Star 99.1. What's going on? How are you? It's Nikki hanging with you, starting back up again right here Monday morning. You're going to have a whole bunch of chances to win a free trip to our iHeartRadio Music Festival going down in Las Vegas. 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

Star 99.1. How about some newish Sublime? I mean, summer is not over yet, right? They just kicked off this weekend, actually playing Good Morning America. So punk rock of them. Yes, title track of their new album. This is Until the Sun Explodes. Yeah.

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1: What's going on? It's Nikki keeping it going now with a song that has been honestly stuck in my head for like a couple of weeks now, and maybe it'll be stuck in your head too for the rest of today. So we have that in common. This is Temper City, Self-Aware.

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Linkin Park, Heavy is the Crown. Their new documentary on Shatter coming out September 30th. What's going on? It's Nikki. Here's a throwback.

0: Star 99.1, The Strokes, Going Shopping. Hey, what's going on? Good morning. It's Nikki with you. How are you? Thanks so much for hanging with us. This is kind of cool. Gonna have $1,000 up for grabs for you, plus bundling that $1,000 with a free trip to Vegas to go to our iHeartRadio Music Festival next month. Just hang out each day this week, tomorrow through Friday. 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

Hey, it's Nikki. Got to show some love to Weezer and this new one from their upcoming Gold album. Maybe they will give us a preview live when they play our iHeartRadio Music Festival next month. 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We might as well be strangers.

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Hey, it's Nikki. And Bush is coming back to Honolulu October 2nd and 3rd at the Republic. 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
1: 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What's going on? It's Nikki. Good morning. Here's Rise Against. It kills me now.

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Hawaii's alternative rock, Star 99.1. Hey, what's going on? How are you? How's your weekend going? It's Nikki hanging with you with a song now that is on a whole bunch of like songs of the summer playlists this year. Shout out to Julia Wolf. This is In My Room. I want

0: Star 99.1, Hawaii's alternative rock. What's going on? How are you? It's Nikki with you. Happy Sunday. This is cool. Starting back up again tomorrow. Got those free trips to Vegas up for grabs for you to head out to our 2026 iHeartRadio Music Festival going down September 18th and 19th again in Vegas with Weezer, Muse, Goo Goo Dolls, and so many more. 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

Star 99.1, Tame Impala here. Rumors are swirling, kind of going crazy all over the internet. Tame Impala might be headlining Coachella 2027. This song this year, obviously huge, so I could see it. It's Dracula.

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Let's do some music discovery. Somber, on fire. We know this. Somber summer and all of that in full effect as we speak right now. Here's his latest, My Body Isn't Ready.

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1: What's going on? Good morning. It's Nikki hanging with you, keeping it going now with Edge Hill, who are just having like the best year ever, 2026. Wow. 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

Star 99.1. What's going on? How are you? Good morning. It's Nikki with you. Happy Sunday. Today is, we're going to let Mr. Corgan do the rest.

0: Hawaii's alternative rock star 99.1. Newish one there from Modest Mouse, Picking Dragons' Pockets. What's going on? How are you? It's Nikki with you. Happy Sunday. This is cool. Starting back up again tomorrow. Got those free trips to Vegas up for grabs for you to head out to our 2026 iHeartRadio Music Festival going down September 18th and 19th again in Vegas with Weezer, Muse, Goo Goo Dolls, and so many more. Plus, if you win, not only are you going to be going to the iHeartRadio Music Festival completely for free, we are also throwing in $1,000. Got a whole bunch of chances for you to win that whole bundle package of fun right here tomorrow through Friday.
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Want to get this newer one on now that's just been blowing up everywhere. Buffalo Traffic Jam is what they're called out of Montana. 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

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Good morning, it's Nikki. Thank you so much for hanging with us. Here's a throwback.

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1: What's going on? It's Alex Mack. Now, I saw a post earlier this week that I've been debating back and forth, so you got to weigh in on this. Somebody was saying Nirvana had the bigger impact, but Smashing Pumpkins had the better music. I don't know. I mean, obviously that's subjective, but let me know if you agree or disagree. While I play you this one from Nirvana, you can send me a talkback on our free iHeartRadio app. Let me know.

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1: Up and at 'em, bright and early. 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Or, hey, maybe you're still awake from last night. I'm not here to judge. 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You can send me a talkback request right there. 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
1: Hey, what's going on? It's Alex Mack. I know I talked a ton last week about how much I liked that new Masters of the Universe movie. Yeah, finally saw it. I mean, it was free on Prime Video. I rewatched it again this weekend. Like, it

0: 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My name's Alex Mack. Hey, look, Bush is coming back to Honolulu October 2nd and 3rd at the Republic. 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
1: I do have to shout out Austin Knight, who's the lead singer of the band Waterparks, for one of the most brilliant ideas I've seen on social media in ages. He was saying that cars need to have two different horns. Like, one that's kind of a more gentle, like, hey, like, maybe you want to go, like a gentle nudge. And then the more aggressive tone that's like your move horn. If that exists already, I didn't know about it, but I feel like that idea is brilliant.

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1: 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Evanescence, who will you follow? Cage the Elephant, Beaches in Tennessee. I'm going back to those
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1: Well, we finally got the official music video for this one from Cage the Elephant. It's kind of great. Looks like it was shot on like a 2000s Nokia. I'm here for it. It's Beaches in Tennessee.

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0: Hawaii's alternative rock star, 99.1. Hey, what's up? It's Alex Mack. If you haven't seen it yet, Travis Barker's documentary is out. You know, the drummer from Blink-182. It's Louder Than Fear. It is so good. Streaming on Hulu and Disney Plus if you need something to watch. So since that came out, I figured I got to play you Blink right now.
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My name's Alex Mack. Hey, look, Bush is coming back to Honolulu October 2nd and 3rd at the Republic. 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
1: What's going on? 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I just was reading, according to the survey, Americans are saying the ideal sleep temperature is 67 degrees. Now, I wish I could keep my place at 67 degrees year-round, but I'm not paying that utilities bill.

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1: Well, we finally found out when we're getting the Linkin Park documentary, like the movie coming out on Shatter. Officially getting that September 30th. I think the cool part, though, is not, you know, just seeing the trailer and getting the release date, but knowing that we're also going to get a soundtrack to go with it. Yeah, that's coming out early on the 25th.

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1: Now, I'll be honest with you. I'm not like a big look up the set list guy. Like, I don't like to know what songs the band's going to do before I go to the show. I like the surprise of it, you know, and then when you hear your favorite song, like, you didn't know it was coming, it's such a cool moment. However, that being said, the people who are taking the time to post photos of the band's merch from tour, you are the real heroes. Woo-hoo!

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1: There are so many like surveys that I keep seeing on social media that like make me nervous to be in a relationship. It's Alex Mack. I just was reading that like 89% of people think that a first vacation with your partner can like make or break a relationship. Here's the thing. I'm like pretty, I don't know, flexible, understanding. The place where I draw the line is like clapping when the plane lands. Like if that happens, I think I would see myself out.

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My name's Alex Mack. Hey, look, Bush is coming back to Honolulu October 2nd and 3rd at the Republic. 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
1: Did you see that Alex Trebek's estate went up for sale, like on auction? Yeah. The listing price was $33 million, which, you know, that's out of my budget for sure. I just wonder, like, you think there was like a practice Jeopardy studio in there with like the question wall and everything?

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1: Now, I know that obviously, like me hosting this show, it needs to be about music. But look, you have to follow Dexter and the Moonrocks on Instagram. They're just so good at social media, like kind of a masterclass if you want to be in a band. It's just so entertaining. Makes me like their music even more, especially this new one, Freaking Out.

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1: Do you know the video game Five Nights at Freddy's? I guess it became a movie too, right? I think there are two. It's Alex Mack. Look, I'm not the biggest video game guy, but I at least know what Five Nights at Freddy's is. Do you know that they're making like an actual brick and mortar like version of the pizza place, like the restaurant, which A, feels terrifying, and B, they're opening it in New Jersey, which feels like a tough crowd for like a video game based pizza place, like in New Jersey of all places.

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1: Look, I know it's Sunday, and the last thing you want to be thinking about is, you know, work tomorrow, Monday. 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
1: I feel like there's a lot going on in Florida right now that I'm not ready for. It's Alex Mack. One of those things is apparently they're going to be testing flying cars. Yeah, they like take off and land vertically, trying to help with the traffic problem. Which, honestly, that's not even the most shocking thing coming out of Florida right now. It's the fact that they've got that one steakhouse that is doing like nude dining, completely naked. It's the first Monday of every month, in case you were interested.

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My name's Alex Mack. 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
1: You know what always trips me up? When people pronounce things differently than I do, not like judging, it's just like my friend says Taco Bell, right? Instead of Taco Bell, you hear that it's like, he says Taco Bell, not Taco Bell. I don't know, it throws me off. I also heard somebody say Sublime recently, not Sublime. It doesn't that

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1: Hey, what's going on? It's Alex Mack. Let me know if you need anything between now and the show tomorrow night. I'm just, you know, kind of hanging out the rest of Sunday. So if you have any questions, comments, requests, recommendations of stuff you think I need to check out, or just stuff you want to hear on Emerging Alt tomorrow night at 11, you can always hit me up. Just make sure you add me on Instagram so you can, you know, shoot me a quick DM. It's at Alex Mack Live. Alex, M-A-C-L-I-V-E.

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1: This is one of those songs that is legendary in the alternative rock world. And it can fit into so many categories. The 90s, the alt, the rock. Harvey Danger, it's Flagpole Sitta. Hi, it's Mel Taylor. Just filling in for today. I'll take requests here in just a few minutes.

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1: Hello, good morning. Hi, it's Mel Taylor, and I hope you're having a good day today. So far, it's early. I know, it's Sunday fun day. I'm going to take some requests right now. 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

Why is alternative rock star 99.1? Jimmy, we're all the middle, and I hate to be in the middle of anything. The worst, when you're in a friendship and you're like in the middle, two sides, or maybe in the back seat or on a plane. When is it a good time really to be in the middle? It's Tame Impala. It's Dracula. I'm going to think about that one.

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It's Mel Taylor. You got Bush coming back to Honolulu October 2nd and 3rd at the Republic. 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

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I got a request for Tina. She is working today. So thank you for listening on the job, honestly. And whatever that you might be doing today, wanted some Hozier.

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1: Coming up here in a few minutes. So we'll take a look at your national calendar. What's up for today? 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I mean, sometimes indulge a bit. House of Pain. It's Jump Around.

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1: Hello, good morning. It's Mel Taylor. Happy 16th of August today. If it's your birthday, yes, happy birthday. Have a great month. You know, the rest of it anyways. Enjoy that birthday. It's tell a joke day today. You're very good at telling jokes. I am terrible at telling jokes. Or I would have like a go-to right now to share with you. I can't even think of one. National Roller Coaster Day. National Rum Day. Ooh, Rum Runner. Do like a pina colada maybe. Some other things this week. It's National I Love My Feet Day tomorrow. Ooh, maybe that. See, that's a reason you go get a pedicure tomorrow. National Nonprofit Day. You got Pineapple Juice Day. And Tuesday, I want to mention it's National Fajita Day, which always entails a little Mexican. And I'm always okay for that.
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Star 99.1, Hoobah Stank, The Reason. That was like number six on the list of the one-hit wonders of the 2000s. 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

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It's Mel Taylor. You got Bush coming back to Honolulu October 2nd and 3rd at the Republic. 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

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Oasis with Champagne Supernova, and I am manifesting it all for next year. I want a new record from them. I want to go see them. I tried so hard to get tickets over in Europe and then here in the States, and just no go. It's Temper City, new music, self-aware.

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Hawaii's alternative rock, Start 99.1. I'm going on the Sublime Cruise. I can't even believe it. I've mentioned it a few times, but still, it's like a little bit of awe moments for me. I haven't been on a cruise in lots of years, but it's our 30th anniversary. I mean, it's going to be fun. Was talked into it. Come on the boats. Do some cruising. It goes out of Miami out to

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1: I was so jealous last weekend. The Rejects played like a pool party, and I saw this stuff on Instagram. I'm like, man, I want to be in that pool listening to Dirty Little Secret. It just looked just so fun. They do all kinds of stuff like that on a regular basis, you know, things out of the ordinary shows.

0: Hawaii's alternative rock, Star 99.1, 741 with Landmines. And I remember, gosh, it was a long time ago. Maybe 2 decades ago, 20 years. That sounds so crazy. I've been in radio that long. But took Sum 41, the whole band, to a theme park with a bunch of listeners. And we got to hang out for the day and ride all the roller coasters. And we got first on everything. We're like VIP status, you know. But the funny thing is, I don't think that they rode a ride. Like anything that went high anyways. Like some of the little rides, but not the big ones. I don't know what that means or anything. I just like remembered anytime I play Sum 41, I think about being at the theme park with them. Did I ride all the roller coasters? Of course. Yes. The thrill of it. That was a cool promotion. Stuff like that needs to happen more often. POD on the way. Also got some foos and we'll get into some somber too.
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It's Mel Taylor. You got Bush coming back to Honolulu October 2nd and 3rd at the Republic. 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
1: On Friday, sending hearts to all my dearies. A tribute to Smashing Pumpkins came out. It's only digital, though. I got halfway through it, but it's fun. It's good. 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
0: All right, it is Beaches in Tennessee. New stuff from Cage the Elephant. 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

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Aloha, I'm Mel. 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

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Some will die in hot pursuit while sifting through my ashes. Some will fall in love with life and drink it from a fountain that is pouring like an avalanche coming down the mountain.

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1: Coming up in a few minutes, we'll take a look at your random facts for the day. So the stadium where the Dallas Cowboys play, how much energy do you think it uses in a game night? Why are there so many companies in Delaware? And how about when you close your eyes, does it actually help you remember something?

0: 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Let's take a look today at your random facts. So Sia actually wrote the song Diamonds. I know you've heard that song. In 14 minutes, all right? And it went on to be a number one hit for Rihanna. There is scientific proof that closing your eyes makes it easier to remember accurate details of things you saw. Like, you probably have done it. You're like, okay, remember this? Okay, yes, got it. There are more than twice as many corporations in Delaware than people. Delaware has very friendly corporate tax laws, so a lot of business incorporate there, even if they don't have any real physical presence there. So Delaware is home to more than 2.2 million business entities, but only has about a million people in a population. AT&T Stadium in Texas, where the Dallas Cowboys play, one of the stadiums where the World Cup was just held, uses more energy on a game day than the entire country of Liberia. And a rabbi named Tobias Geffen, only known non-Coca-Cola employee to view the secret formula. Coke allowed it way back in 1935 so they could get Coke certified as kosher. That is a look today at your random facts.
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Star 99.1, Saturday's Grace, never too late. 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
1: I have probably seen Radiohead, let's just say 18 times. And in all those times, I always wanted them to play this song, but just never got to it. It's Creep and a request for Maya.